it's not quite true. The beauty that surrounds them, maybe that's why we cry. 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

my God, isn't it a pity, my God, it's so unnecessary, just a little time, a little care, a little note written in the air, just the little thank you. We just forget to give back, 'cause we're moving too fast, moving too fast, forgetting to give back.

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We've been programmed that way. Isn't it a pity? If you want to feel sorry, isn't it a pity?

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But maybe one day at least I'll see me and just concentrate on giving until that day mankind don't stand a chance, don't know nothing.

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I walk into the cliff house, the hostess says, "Do you have a reservation, sir?" I said, "Yes, I do. My name is Mark." 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I walk past Lewis, hear the buses charging up and whizzing off. I hear a foghorn and I smell the cypress's wet bark. I go to the front desk lady, said, "Can I get your name?" I said, "Sure, my name is Mark. My name is Mark.

Afternoon, ate an enchilada plate at Taqueria Cancun. I thought, what will I do this week? Some spoken word or croon? I never really know until I arrive and hear the tune.

pretty girl. She was our blood and she lured and killed your soldier. You can kill our doctor, you can occupy our town, but you cannot kill our spirit. This will always be our town. This is and was and will always be our town. Now I'm in my neighborhood walking down Hyde Street again. I order my iced tea like I always do, black and unsweetened. I looked at the solar eclipse a few hours too late. Yeah, that's right, I decided to sleep in today. There was too much talk about what damage the sun could potentially do to your eyesight. And my eyes are already getting blurry, and I need my eyes so I can see into your beautiful eyes. So I can see the gorgeous Northern California skies. And so I can read books like William Faulkner's The Sound and The Fury, and to watch TV shows like Eastbound and Down and see the next fight with Tyson Fury. And so I can make my way around Chinatown and Japantown. So I can order from the menu when I meet you for dinner downtown, during my break from the studio where I wrote these words. This is my town. Radio Sand.

yours, I need to taste some. 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She's my freak, I guess I'm weak. You ask what is this, mind your business. I pass all the days with my idle ways till the 12th of always. She walks my hallways, I keep her warm but we never kiss. She cuts my slender wrist. 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I signed a dotted line, a different level. 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

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Shamika said I had potential. Shamika said I had potential.

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Shamika said I had potential. Shamika said I had potential. Shamika said I had potential.

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Shamika said I had potential. Shamika said I had potential.

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wasn't, it wasn't genuine. I was just so furious, but I couldn't show you, cause I know you, and I know what you can do, and I don't want a war with you, I won't afford it. You get sore even when you win. And you maim when you're on offense, but you kill when you're on defense, and you've got them all convinced that you're the means and the end. All the VIPs and PYTs and wannabes, afraid not being your friend. And I've always been too smart for that, but you know what, my heart was not. I took it like a kid, you see. The cool kids voted to get rid of me. I'm ashamed of what it did to me, what I

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So all I could hear was the noise that people make when they don't know shit. But I didn't know that yet. I grew up in the shoes they told me I could fill. When they came around, I would stand.

There's only one bar in this town I get drunk at. Still, I have open tabs at two. I dated the waitress at the third bar that I'm thinking of. There's four bars in this town I can't even go into. My friend Kenny used to tend bar at the fifth one. Still tends bar at the sixth one, too. The seventh bar on this block has a kick-ass jukebox. The eighth one will let you smoke inside after two. Now I've sung songs in about nine bars in East Nashville, Tennessee. But I know that I've been to at least 10. I always go back to good old 11th Street Bar in New York City when the 12 bar blues has got me down again. Got me.

How many roads must a man walk down? Find an affordable bar in the city of Los Angeles. Or even more so, to find some affordable company. Seem like you have to pay for the conversation there in one way or another. Even if you're not directly involved, you're always overhearing that story about the one that got away, or the movie script the one guy's writing that's gonna change everything. Feel like if writing stuff down really changed anything, a lot more people would know who Philip Levine is. He was an American poet laureate. Wonder why my teachers forgot to tell me about him in school. Probably because his poems got bad words in them. Talk about Board of Education, American style. I got

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It's a little broken and it's not that great, but hell, man, it's ours. One time this guy came into our bar, sang karaoke style, Hootie and the Blowfish. 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So Hootie, this beer's for you, my friend.

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0: 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But I'll sit tight till morning light. Yeah, I'll wait until the day. 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